0: Dr. Dre. 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
0: See you later.
1: See you later.
0: I'd like to give a shout out, to the richest, nigga, on the planet, 50 Cent. Now you rappers, could go kill yourself. Pow.
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1: 2 horas, 17 minutos. Temperatura, 19 grados.
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1: We're gonna ride, ride, ride, ride, ride till we fall. 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
12: We are ready.